0: 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I know I miss her. I know I miss her.
1: O quanto amo você.

the side. Everybody wants to stay alive. 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